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0: 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It's Southern 500 NASCAR weekend. 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
1: This weekend brings together two legendary Darlington destinations, the track Too Tough to Tame and the Golden Saddle. 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For shuttle information and complete details, call Dewey at 843-339-7260. 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
7: Your Saturday night forecast for eastern South Carolina stays warm, a low around 70. Tomorrow for the Southern 500 starts out with a morning storm chance, but conditions improve for the 5 o'clock. Drop of the green flag, 83 degrees will be your high.
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1: 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For shuttle information and complete details, call Dewey at 843-339-7260. 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
1: It's time for the Precision Tune of Florence Pet of the Week Rewind. This week's pet is Sneakers, a 16-week-old mixed breed. He gets his name from his mostly black body and four white feet. He's very sweet and needs a home. If you are interested in adopting or fostering a pet, stop by the Florence City Animal Shelter at 1434 South McCurdy Road. 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
4: Your Saturday night forecast for eastern South Carolina stays warm, a low around 70. Tomorrow for the Southern 500 starts out with a morning storm chance, but conditions improve for the 5 o'clock drop of the green flag. 83 degrees will be your high.
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0: 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The Labor Day Blast of Summer. 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
4: Your Saturday night forecast for Eastern South Carolina stays warm, a low around 70. Tomorrow for the Southern 500 starts out with the morning storm chance, but conditions improve for the 5 o'clock drop of the green flag. 83 degrees will be your high.
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0: 260. 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
1: 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Home of the Mickey Finn Studios. Mickey Finn's, the PD's number one party supply headquarters. 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
7: Your Saturday night forecast for Eastern South Carolina stays warm, a low around 70. Tomorrow for the Southern 500 starts out with a morning storm chance, but conditions improve for the 5 o'clock. Drop of the green flag, 83 degrees will be your high.

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0: 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And we're playing them all weekend long. 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

0: As long as we're still playing summer songs, it's still summer, right? 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
5: Your Saturday night forecast for Eastern South Carolina stays warm, a low around 70. Tomorrow for the Southern 500 starts out with a morning storm chance, but conditions improve for the 5 o'clock. Drop of the green flag, 83 degrees will be your high.
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5: Your Saturday night forecast for Eastern South Carolina stays warm, a low around 70. Tomorrow for the Southern 500 starts out with a morning storm chance, but conditions improve for the 5 o'clock. Drop of the green flag, 83 degrees will be your high.
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Labor Day weekend is the traditional end of summer. No! 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

0: 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WWKT King Street, Sumter, Florence. Home of the Mickey Finn Studios. Mickey Finn's, the PD's number one party supply headquarters. 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
0: 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And we're over here playing nine in a row on the cat.

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4: Your Saturday night forecast for Eastern South Carolina stays warm, a low around 70. Tomorrow for the Southern 500 starts out with a morning storm chance, but conditions improve for the 5 o'clock. Drop of the green flag, 83 degrees will be your high.
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0: 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The Labor Day Blast of Summer. 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

0: 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Holding on to summer with everything we got. 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
1: Your Saturday night forecast for Eastern South Carolina stays warm, a low around 70. Tomorrow for the Southern 500 starts out with the morning storm chance, but conditions improve for the 5 o'clock. Drop of the green flag, 83 degrees will be your high.
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0: 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It's Southern 500 NASCAR weekend. 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Tune in for the Lady in Black reports on 99.3 The Cat. Labor Day weekend is here. 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
2: Your Saturday night forecast for Eastern South Carolina stays warm, a low around 70. Tomorrow for the Southern 500 starts out with a morning storm chance, but conditions improve for the 5 o'clock drop of the green flag. 83 degrees will be your high.
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0: 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The Cat. 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
0: 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Home of the Mickey Finn Studios. Mickey Finn's, the PD's number one party supply headquarters. 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
2: Happy Sunday, race fans. Here's your community broadcaster's weather forecast. Looks like some morning storms and showers are possible through midday with a 55% storm chance, but conditions should improve heading into the afternoon with a green flag drop of 83 degrees.
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Summer in South Carolina means sweet tea, thunderstorms, and country music loud enough to annoy the neighbors. 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
5: Happy Sunday, race fans. Here's your community broadcaster's weather forecast. Looks like some morning storms and showers are possible through midday with a 55% storm chance, but conditions should improve heading into the afternoon with a green flag drop of 83 degrees.
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8: Happy Sunday, race fans. Here's your community broadcaster's weather forecast. Looks like some morning storms and showers are possible through midday with a 55% storm chance, but conditions should improve heading into the afternoon with a green flag drop of 83 degrees.
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1: 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Home of the Mickey Finn Studios. Mickey Finn's, the PD's number one party supply headquarters. 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
1: I'm baking like a toasted cheeser. 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
0: Hartsville's grilling. And we're over here playing nine in a row on the Cat.

0: 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It's Southern 500 NASCAR weekend. 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
9: Happy Sunday, race fans. Here's your community broadcaster's weather forecast. Looks like some morning storms and showers are possible through midday with a 55% storm chance, but conditions should improve heading into the afternoon with a green flag drop of 83 degrees.
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16: Happy Sunday, race fans. Here's your community broadcaster's weather forecast. Looks like some morning storms and showers are possible through midday with a 55% storm chance, but conditions should improve heading into the afternoon with a green flag drop of 83 degrees.
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13: Happy Sunday, race fans. Here's your community broadcaster's weather forecast. Looks like some morning storms and showers are possible through midday with a 55% storm chance, but conditions should improve heading into the afternoon with a green flag drop of 83 degrees.
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12: This is Chief Sean Briley with the Manning Police Department. Are you going out this Labor Day weekend? 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

0: 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WWKT King Street, Sumter, Florence. Home of the Mickey Finn Studios. Mickey Finn's, the PD's number one party supply headquarters. 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
11: Happy Sunday, race fans. Here's your community broadcaster's weather forecast. Looks like some morning storms and showers are possible through midday with a 55% storm chance, but conditions should improve heading into the afternoon with a green flag drop of 83 degrees.
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0: 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It's Southern 500 NASCAR weekend. 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Woody Fagan covers racing at Darlington all weekend. Tune in for the Lady in Black reports on 99.3 The Cat. Welcome to continuing coverage of NASCAR at Darlington, the Lady in Black reports. And now, from Darlington Raceway, here's Woody Fagan.
1: Hey folks, it's high noon. Welcome back to Darlington. We're a few hours away now from the green flag to drop for the Cookout Southern 500. Want to take a second, though, and congratulate the winner of last night's O'Reilly Auto Parts Series race here, the Fleetio 200. Currently, right now, number three in the point standings is Sheldon Creed, your winner last night. That'll be a nice boost there in that third spot, driving the Haas factory car. Double off, 0-0 on the side of that car. It was a great race, a little bit of delay, had some weather in the area had to worry about. We may have a little bit of that today. Hopefully we will keep things high and dry as we wait for that 5 o'clock flag, 5 to 6 o'clock flag to drop. We'll see as today rolls on. It's still a beautiful track. It's a beautiful day. Welcome home. Welcome back to Darlington. Again, you're among friends. Go out. Let's have a great day today. Enjoy your Labor Day weekend. And this is a historical way to enjoy it, because nothing says Labor Day more than the Southern 500 tradition here at Darlington, the track Too Tough to Tame. Stay tuned today. We're going to have more updates as today rolls on, about every half hour. So stay tuned to your community broadcaster stations.
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9: Happy Sunday, race fans. Here's your community broadcaster's weather forecast. Looks like some morning storms and showers are possible through midday with a 55% storm chance, but conditions should improve heading into the afternoon with a green flag drop of 83 degrees.
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1: 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And now, from Darlington Raceway, here's Woody Fagan.
2: Hey, welcome back. Here's another race update today. Thank you guys for tuning in and listening to our broadcast today on the whichever community broadcaster radio station you're listening to today. A lot of things going on here. It's going to be a great day for racing. It's always great to be here at Darlington, part of the Labor Day tradition. It's the track too tough to tame, that 1.366-mile oval, asphalt oval. Going to throw out a lot of Darlington stripes today, probably eat up a lot of Goodyear tires today before it's over, but there's a lot more storylines going on than just that. Competition storylines for the NASCAR Cup Series this weekend. And this is the first round of the chase for the NASCAR Cup. And this past weekend at Daytona, when they were racing, that field was set after a really exciting race. The final three spots went

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1: Welcome to continuing coverage of NASCAR at Darlington, the Lady in Black reports. And now, from Darlington Raceway, here's Woody Fagan.
2: Hey, welcome back. Here's another race update today. Thank you guys for tuning in and listening to our broadcast today on the whichever community broadcaster radio station you're listening to today. A lot of things going on here. It's going to be a great day for racing. It's always great to be here at Darlington, part of the Labor Day tradition. The track too tough to tame, that 1.366-mile oval, asphalt oval. Going to throw out a lot of Darlington stripes today, probably eat up a lot of Goodyear tires today before it's over, but there's a lot more storylines going on than just that. Competition storylines for the NASCAR Cup Series this weekend. And this is the first round of the chase for the NASCAR Cup. And this past weekend at Daytona, when they were racing, that field was set after a really exciting race. The final three spots went to Bubba Wallace, Austin Cedric, and the Coke Zero Sugar 400 race winner Ryan Preece, who earned that spot with the win. There's been 12 different winners in NASCAR this season, including four drivers who got their first career cup victory. Ryan Preece, Corey Haim, Ty Gibbs, and Carson Hocevar. Chase Briscoe is going to attempt to make some history. He's going to try to complete a three-peat as part of this year's Southern 500. He'd become the first driver to win the event three consecutive years since Jeff Gordon won four straight from 1995 to 1998.
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8: Happy Sunday, race fans. Here's your community broadcaster's weather forecast. Looks like some morning storms and showers are possible through midday with a 55% storm chance, but conditions should improve heading into the afternoon with a green flag drop of 83 degrees.
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1: Welcome to continuing coverage of NASCAR at Darlington, the Lady in Black reports. And now, from Darlington Raceway, here's Woody Fagan.
2: Hey, welcome back to Darlington. Listen, we've got a lot of different opportunities for fans. We've had things starting since Thursday. They had track laps for charity with Ricky Stenhouse Jr. On Friday, they had a blood drive with the American Red Cross over at the Stock Car Museum and Gift Shop. There was also the Hauler Showcase Parade with Ross Chastain and Ricky Stenhouse Jr. Saturday morning, yesterday morning, they did a Memorial 5K for Terrence Carraway. Ross Chastain also participated in that. Today, from 1:30 to 3, they've got the Toast to the Cup Series Chase. You can join the NASCAR Cup Series Chase with a toast. 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The toast is from 2:10 to 2:20 p.m., and there will be drivers in attendance. Also, the drivers today will leave the driver's meeting around 4:20 p.m. and go on to the grid. So they'll actually walk the red carpet. 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A lot of opportunities to kind of do some little meet and greets here and there with some of the drivers. 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
0: 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WWKT King Street, Sumter, Florence. Home of the Mickey Finn Studios. Mickey Finn's, the PD's number one party supply headquarters. 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

0: Race fans, welcome to Darlington. It's Southern 500 NASCAR weekend. 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Woody Fagan covers racing at Darlington all weekend. Tune in for the Lady in Black reports on 99.3 The Cat. Welcome to continuing coverage of NASCAR at Darlington, the Lady in Black reports. And now, from Darlington Raceway, here's Woody Fagan.
1: Hey, we're back for another update here. Woody Fagan out at the Darlington Raceway, the track Too Tough to Tame. It's been 75 years now or more. I think that's, we're celebrating more than 75 years now. NASCAR drivers have been coming out since Johnny Mantz, David Pearson, Cale Yarborough, others, Jeff Gordon. So many different drivers have appeared here that are on that are well into the Hall of Fame parts of their careers. You know, they've all tried to tame it. That funny egg-shaped oval, the high banking walls, and the uneven banking. They're not the same banking in all four turns. The drivers, it's not only are you racing the field, but you're really trying to survive one of the toughest and most demanding design tracks in all of NASCAR. And it's one of the big granddaddies of them all. It's such a big race. It's right up there with the Coca-Cola 600 and the Daytona 500. And as far as sporting events go, it's right up there with, you know, Darlington's right up there with a trip to Yankee Stadium, to Lambeau Field, to Augusta, to the Masters. It's all right there in that grouping of wonderful must-have bucket list, checklist items you've got to go see as a sports fan. And here we are at Darlington. I tell you, it's beautiful. Josh Harris and his crew have done a great job. Kudos to them. Stay tuned for more updates.
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11: Happy Sunday, race fans. Here's your community broadcaster's weather forecast. Looks like some morning storms and showers are possible through midday with a 55% storm chance, but conditions should improve heading into the afternoon with a green flag drop of 83 degrees.
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in a pinch, man. 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
1: Welcome to continuing coverage of NASCAR at Darlington, the Lady in Black reports. And now, from Darlington Raceway, here's Woody Fagan.
2: Hey, welcome back to Darlington. One of the things you've heard me mention a lot, and you'll see it on the signage here, around the walls, and maybe on a t-shirt or two, Darlington's always referred to as the track too tough to tame. Why do we call it the track too tough to tame? Well, there's really no single trick that you can use to beat this track. Because not only do you race the field, but you're racing Darlington's Raceway, the track itself. And it's really the point. The two ends are different. Tire wear is extremely significant. The fastest line puts drivers up against the wall. And you're literally thousands of an inch in some cases. That's where you get that Darlington strike. With the weather and other things, the heat is always an issue because you'll start at one temperature and the race at another. Grip will change throughout a run even as they go around the track. Passing is difficult, and the Southern 500 will have drivers trying to manage all of this for roughly 500 miles while trying to hang on to this race car. So you can have one of the fastest cars on the track in the field and still you lose the race by using too much of your tires, misjudging the wall, or even failing to keep up with the changing track. So that's why we call it the track too tough to tame. We love it. You're going to love it too. We hope you enjoy the race today. Please be safe, and we'll stay tuned for more updates.
1: 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Keep your radio locked right here for more updates from the track too tough to tame.
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WWKT King Street, Sumter, Florence. 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

Labor Day weekend is the traditional end of summer. 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
1: Welcome to continuing coverage of NASCAR at Darlington, the Lady in Black reports. And now, from Darlington Raceway, here's Woody Fagan.
2: Hey, welcome back to Darlington. Here's you another Raceway update today. Let's give you a few qualifying and race records. The track qualifying record belongs to Eric Almirola. He was driving a Ford that day. He hit 184.145 miles per hour. He did that lap in 26.705 seconds, and that was done on April 11th of 2014. The track race record in 500 miles goes to Matt Kenseth in his Toyota. He averaged 141.383 miles per hour and completed the race in 3 hours, 32 minutes, and 45 seconds. The 2025 Cookout Southern 500 pole winner was Denny Hamlin, and that was at 171.381 miles per hour. And then the 2025 Cookout Southern 500 winner was Chase Briscoe driving his Toyota. Now, this is a stark comparison when you look at back at, in 1950. 75 cars competed in that first event. Curtis Turner won the pole at a whopping 82 miles an hour. The race was won by Johnny Mantz driving a Plymouth, and he averaged at 75.25 miles per hour and ran the 500 miles in 6 hours, 38 minutes, and 40 seconds. Quite a difference from 1950, obviously, till now. It's still part of history. We love it. Stay tuned for more updates.
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10: Happy Sunday, race fans. Here's your community broadcaster's weather forecast. Looks like some morning storms and showers are possible through midday with a 55% storm chance, but conditions should improve heading into the afternoon with a green flag drop of 83 degrees.
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1: Welcome to continuing coverage of NASCAR at Darlington, the Lady in Black reports. And now, from Darlington Raceway, here's Woody Fagan.
2: Hey, we're winding down the day as we're heading on toward that green flag start of the Cookout Southern 500, a Labor Day tradition here at Darlington, the Lady in Black, our track too tough to tame. A few other little stats for you folks to think about today, some of these that you may not know. Since 1950, there have been a total of 130 NASCAR Cup Series races held here at Darlington Raceway. A total of 758 different drivers have competed in at least one NASCAR Cup Series race.

0: drivers, because Joey Logano has 25, Keselowski has 25 also, Michael McDowell 22, and Ricky Stenhouse Jr. at 21. Is that going to pay off today? Denny Hamlin's got a good shot. Stay tuned and enjoy the race.
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0: 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It's Southern 500 NASCAR weekend. 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Woody Fagan covers racing at Darlington all weekend. Tune in for the Lady in Black reports on 99.3 The Cat. Welcome to continuing coverage of NASCAR at Darlington, the Lady in Black reports. And now, from Darlington Raceway, here's Woody Fagan.
1: Hey, we're winding down the day as we're heading on toward that green flag start of the Cookout Southern 500, a Labor Day tradition here at Darlington, the Lady in Black, our track Too Tough to Tame. A few other little stats for you folks to think about today, some of these that you may not know. Since 1950, there have been a total of 130 NASCAR Cup Series races held here at Darlington Raceway. A total of 758 different drivers have competed in at least one NASCAR Cup Series race at the Darlington Raceway. The NASCAR Hall of Famer Richard Petty leads the NASCAR Cup Series in starts at Darlington with 65 starts total. The top five in Darlington Cup starts all time, of course, Richard Petty at 65, Buddy Baker at 58, Dave Marcus at 58 also, Ricky Rudd 58, and Darrell Waltrip at 55. Denny Hamlin is the only active driver right now in NASCAR that he leads in all Darlington Raceway starts with a total of 28 right now. So that's a big advantage, I think, when it comes to other drivers, because Joey Logano has 25, Keselowski has 25 also, Michael McDowell 22, and Ricky Stenhouse Jr. at 21. Is that going to pay off today? Denny Hamlin's got a good shot. Stay tuned and enjoy the race.
0: The Lady in Black reports are brought to you by Dunright Automotive, Galloway Auto Glass, R&W Golf Carts, Twin State Chevrolet, Right Way Plumbing, and Trinity Auto Glass. 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
11: Happy Sunday, race fans. Here's your community broadcaster's weather forecast. Looks like some morning storms and showers are possible through midday with a 55% storm chance, but conditions should improve heading into the afternoon with a green flag drop of 83 degrees.
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1: Welcome to continuing coverage of NASCAR at Darlington, the Lady in Black reports. And now from Darlington Raceway, here's Woody Fagan.
2: Hey, we're back at Darlington. We're about an hour or so away. Depending on weather, hopefully weather's not going to play a role today, but for that green flag to drop, listen, I give this speech every race that I've done these updates, and I hope people are listening, but we know you're going to come out to Darlington. We know you're going to imbibe and have some adult beverages. We want you to have a good time. We want you to enjoy the race and enjoy everything that Josh Harris and his staff have put so much painstaking and careful time into. Every little facet, every little nuance here at the track was done just to make our fans happy and the race experience enjoyable for everyone. With that being said, you are now part of the Darlington family. You've been in attendance here, you've met our Lady in Black, you're going to take in a race. Welcome to the family. And being family, there's some responsibilities. Make sure you're driving the correct speeds. There's a lot of pedestrians running around here, people walking back and forth. Law enforcement is in full representation today from all parts of the state. They're here for your safety. If you're going to drink, please don't drive. Designate a driver, get an Uber, get a taxi, whatever you got to do. Don't get behind the wheel and make a fatal mistake that could prevent you or a loved one from coming back and enjoying Darlington again. Thank you for allowing me to do the updates today. Y'all have a wonderful weekend.
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13: Happy Sunday, race fans. Here's your community broadcaster's weather forecast. Looks like some morning storms and showers are possible through midday with a 55% storm chance, but conditions should improve heading into the afternoon with a green flag drop of 83 degrees.
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Labor Day weekend is the traditional end of summer. 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
1: I'm baking like a toasted Caesar. 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
0: Hartsville's grilling. And we're over here playing nine in a row on the cat.

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Mickey Finn's, 550 Pamplico Highway, 194 South Cashewa Drive, and 3035 Dr. Johnny Bruce Road. 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

But she looks back, yeah, she throws me a kiss like, honey, I sure want you. 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
8: Here's your Sunday night forecast for Eastern South Carolina. Tonight clears out with a low around 68. Labor Day looking great. Comfortable temperatures, mostly cloudy skies, and a very low storm chance. It's a beautiful wrap-up for your long Labor Day weekend.
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1: Well, school's back in session for most of us. Summer's coming to an end. 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
4: Here's your Sunday night forecast for Eastern South Carolina. Tonight clears out with a low around 68. Labor Day looking great. Comfortable temperatures, mostly cloudy skies, and a very low storm chance. It's a beautiful wrap-up for your long Labor Day weekend.
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